Oh, this is big time in Paris tonight. You know, great boost at what we

unpredictable reality. Unpredictable reality. Unpredictable reality has become the algorithm that is able to solve a whole series of questions. Unpredictable reality has become the algorithm that is able to solve a whole series of questions in a single manner. All series of questions in a single movement. It's a rule of transformations that allows you to move from one chain of symbols to another. Look at all the cardinal points. The future is discovered at the turn of each pathway. Spheres and lines with invisible dimensions. The future is discovered. Spheres and lines with invisible dimensions. It is in the place that we tamed the future. It is in the place that we tamed the future.

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After all, lived reality is always a construction of the imagination.

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Trapped in all infinitely dense matter. My voice is free falling.

An invisible world circulates in another dimension. Passengers of another time dimensions disembark after long journeys. Entering the dome's protection once again. You are entering the dome's protection once again.

You are entering the dome's protection once again. 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You are entering the dome's protection once again. The water now is vanished from your hand. Human consciousness flows like a stream. Consciousness is a very rare and precious thing. Let's go. Let's go. Look in front of you. This is the cradle of your civilization. 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

Wow. 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Life is the best, full of magic, and beauty, opportunity, and television, and surprises. 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And then there's the best stuff, of course, better than anything anyone ever made up, because it's real.

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3: Then you can earn, baby, earn.

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Disruptors, civil disobedience. Everyone is important.

0: the poor things cry out their starry eyes into the starry night. 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For this Arabian man, for Habibi,
1: Habibi.
0: For my Habibi,
1: Habibi.

Did you know that a cloud weighs around 1 million tons? Did you know that we are more creative than

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Did you know that the moon is shrinking? Did you know that maps

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Did you know that the sound makes a sun, but we are unable to see it? Did you know that

Did you know that we are electrical creatures? Did you know that black apples exist?

Did you know that murder rates rise in summer? Did you know that a nap could save your life? Did you know that some particles can behave differently when they are being observed? Did you know that the word oxymoron is an oxymoron in itself? Did you know that there is no synonym for the word synonym? Did you know that the back of your head doesn't show in the mirror? Did you know that Japan has a phone line to call the dead? Did you know that the least interesting day in history was April the 11th, 1954? Did you know that everything falls at the same time?

0: They spread that love of peace and happiness. Cause it's the Parsons debut LP, baby. This is the debut LP, baby. Yeah. So what you gonna do now? Just rewind it and play it back from the top. Just like that. It's the debut album, baby. The Parcels. Yeah. The Parcels. Yeah. It's the Parcels. Yeah.
1: This witch is so seductive, elective, and protective. This witch is so seductive, elective, and protective.

0: Let us and pray us off a player. Pray us off a player.
1: You are not a machine.

opinions. It is conscious thinking, which is the control knob of your unconscious machine. It was by conscious thought, though perhaps irrational and unrealistic, that the unconscious machine developed its negative and inappropriate reaction patterns. It is by conscious, rational thought that the automatic reaction patterns can be changed. Our errors, mistakes, failures, and sometimes even our humiliations were necessary steps in the learning process. However, they were meant to be means to an end, and not an end in themselves. When they have served their purpose, they should be forgotten. If we consciously dwell upon the error, or consciously feel guilty about the error, and keep berating ourselves because of it, then unwittingly, the error or failure itself becomes the goal, which is consciously held in imagination and memory. The unhappiest of mortals is that man who insists upon reliving the past over and over in imagination, continually criticizing himself for past mistakes, continually condemning himself for past sins. Continually criticizing yourself for past mistakes and errors does not help matters.

failed yesterday. Therefore, it follows that I will fail again today. However, this does not prove that unconscious reaction patterns have any power in themselves to repeat and perpetuate themselves, or that all buried memories of failure must be eradicated before behavior can be changed. If we are victimized, it is by our conscious thinking mind and not by the unconscious. For it is with the thinking part of our personality that we draw conclusions and select the goal images that we shall concentrate upon. The minute that we change our minds and stop giving power to the past with its mistakes, loses its

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What do I do? From where am I thinking? Oh, woman's miserable sex. If nature is heaven, free produces us.

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0: The tickles against the face of the one you kiss. 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Submerges rupture, still imprisoned, not fugitive. 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
1: Crusted foam in the corner slides out with erupting bubble saliva, spilling across the ugly lines of desperation. 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

I come from Newcastle in the north of England. 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And on one party invitation was the quote, "She was never bored, mainly because she was never boring." 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